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1: No, I never realized that a world so incredibly far away as Africa could be so close to me. Look where we are right now, on this pitiful little piece of grass.

that you can never compare this noisy artificial world with the natural sounds of Africa. A time strange, mysterious, weird, almost unreal. Look into the sky.

machine. Wait a minute, shake your arm, then use your palm. Stay on the scene like a sex machine.

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